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Radio Hannover. 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You played it cool and I played it done. Don't you think I'm a little too young to be messed with like that?

love somebody, set them free. That's how it is with me. But you know I'll always come back. And then she kisses me. And somewhere I hear a door slam. So I say, fine.